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1: Welcome.
0: All right, Pink One, just a bit of information for you. The caller has said that the smoke is coming from behind number 10. However, they could not confirm if it was Rouge Avenue. They are ringing from number 8 Mum Street. No flames sighted, just smoke. And then at the end they said it's possibly 31 Rouge Avenue, but again, couldn't confirm.
1: Thanks, Falcom.
2: Falcom, Evin Tanker.
0: Evin Tanker.
2: Evin Tanker out to Column of Smoke behind 10 Mum Street. Well, it's code 3.
0: Okay, Evin Tanker. The caller believes it may be number 31 Rouge Avenue, but they were not able to confirm. There's no flame sighted, just smoke.
2: Evin Tanker, copy further.

0: Clock Home, will it control Woodbeck?
1: Will it control?
0: Woodbeck from Lieutenant Lee of an investigation in the vicinity of 8 Mum Street, Mullert. Message following.
1: Back from Lieutenant Lee, investigation of the vicinity, 10 Mum Street in Wollert, and send with your message.
0: Firecon, we can cancel Epping Fire Brigade with thanks.
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1: Hold it, control.
0: Ó, calma, se we're back from Lieutenant Ferris with a false alarm stop and an amended address at 31 Mum Street. Apologies, Rogue Street in Willett.
1: We're back from Lieutenant Ferris, false alarm stop. Sorry, the amended address 31 Rogue Street in Willett, is that correct?
0: That's correct, Falcon.
1: Thank you. Well, at SCV, Viacom message.
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1: Roger, thank you. I'll mark it back in.

0: Fox, I'm looking for a same message.
1: I'm before teammate.
0: I'll just walk up to your face for the place.
1: Roger. The caller has said they could see a column of smoke coming from the backyard. It's unknown if it's a threat or not. There's no flames visible. And then they've just advised that it's the unit at the end of the block. It's unknown what number it is. We've got MMR fire ground 1515 and RMR fire ground 540.
0: Well, thank you, Roger. Thanks, Michael.

0: 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Number 81 out to Holm Smoke, 38 Rufus Street in Epping.
1: Roger, Pumper 81. Pumper 81 and Pumper 14A, it's Fire Ground Channel 15, and RMR is Fire Ground 540. The caller has stated they can see a column of smoke coming from the backyard. It's unknown if it's a threat or not. No planes visible.

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0: Falk, I'm Rufus Control, way back.
1: Rufus Control.
0: Yeah, Falk, I'm Rufus Control, way back from SSA Kidd. I was a false alarm stop, code 609, outside number 38 Rufus Avenue in Epping.
1: We're back from the scene station, Officer Kidder, also on top code 609-38 Rufus Street in Epping. Papa 14A and South Marine Tanker, vehicle message.
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1: Roger, South Marine Tanker.

0: on Woolsey Pumbridge at the kitchen fire, 6 Burke Street in Woolsey.
1: Roger, Woolsey Pumper. Woolsey Pumper, just that information. The fire started in the stove and it's gone up into the air vents. The fire alarm could be heard in the background. There are 2 adults inside the building, but they've advised that they are safe. They can see flames inside the vent, and it's a single-story brick premises, and just at the end of the call, everyone has evacuated into the backyard.
0: Roger, thank you, Firecom, all acknowledged.

0: guys on doing? Pumper Tank is out to Kitchen 5-6 Burke Street, Whittlesey.
1: Roger, Dorian, Pumper Tanker. The fire started in the stove. It's gone up into the air vents. The caller could see flames inside the vent. The fire alarm was audible in the background. Single-story brick premises, and everyone has evacuated into the backyard.
0: All further acknowledged.
2: Well, comment, Pumper, answer the same and acknowledge further.
1: Roger, Mena Pumper.

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2: 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Taylor, structure fire under control, 6 Berk Street, Whittlesey.
1: Way back from Firefighter Taylor, structure fire under control, 6 Berk Street in Whittlesey.

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1: Boost Control.
0: Hey, Falcon, say rep from Far for the Tower. We have a fire in the ceiling above the kitchen area. The fire has been knocked down. We've currently got two in VA, currently pulling apart the ceiling.
1: From Firefighter Taylor, you have a fire in the ceiling in the kitchen area. The fire has been knocked down. And you currently have two in VA in the ceiling, is that correct?
0: Yeah, all correct, Falcon.
1: Roger, thank you. Palmasinga 9.
2: Falcon, Palmasinga 9. Apologies for interrupting there. Yeah, for an all-correct fire in the backyard in Camilla Ward, Calcala.
1: Roger, thank you, Palmasinga 9. I'll make you on route.
3: Falcon, Palmasinga 9 is also out for an all-correct fire in the backyard in Camilla Ward, Calcala.
1: Roger, Palmasinga 9.

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1: Pumper 10 to 9, sir.
0: Pumper 10 to 9, Pumper 9, apologies for the delay in the further, just reading through this. We've received a call from the police call centre. This is a family dispute involving the caller and her ex-boyfriend. The there are personal belongings in the backyard that have been set on fire. Police have been notified to attend. I'm just trying to work out if the ex-partner is still there at the house or not. There was reports of him damaging the property inside the house. Stand by just a moment.
1: Oh, hang on, Roger. Pumper 9, Roger.
0: And Pumper 9, Pumper 10 to 9, just been giving a staging area for you. It's the corner of Cobberton and Pittsburgh. If you can just await police there and a silent approach, please, when arriving.
2: Viacom, Dorian Pumper Tanker on scene.
0: Roger, Dorian Pumper Tanker.
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0: Roger, Whittlesey FCV.
1: Viacom, Whittlesey Tanker 3 on scene.
0: Roger, Whittlesey Tanker 3. Pumper 9 and Pumper Tanker 9, Viacom message.
1: Sorry, I'm Pumper Tanker 9, Roger, the further. And can we have a fire ground channel for this call, please?
0: Roger, we've got MMR fire ground 15, 15, and RMR fire ground 541.

0: Tycom, beverage tanker, 1,000 non structure fire, 10 Carmelia Walk, Kalkello.
1: Roger, beverage tanker. We've got, we've received a call from the police call centre. This is a dispute between the caller and her ex-partner. Their belongings have been set on fire in the backyard. I have a staging area of Cloverton Boulevard and Pittsburgh Road. If you could wait for police there, please, and silent approach when arriving.
0: Roger, silent approach and rendezvous Cloverton and Pittsburgh.
1: Roger, affirmative. Thank you, Beverage Tanker.

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1: What is he control?
0: Yeah, can you please request Men to Rehab and Alpha and BA support?
1: Roger, like Amanda Rehab and Elson VA support. Is that code 1 or code 3?
0: Code 3, please, Falcon.
1: Roger, and just some ETAs for you. Power company is ASAP and gas company is within the hour.
0: Thank you, Falcon.

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1: I'm saying 9-10.
0: On the thing of nine, Kilkelly CP has not yet responded. Do you require a better brigade to be paged?
1: Negative this stage, Roger.
0: Roger, thank you. And I've just received from police that there is a unit on the way. They're about 10 minutes away.
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0: Roger, Kilkelly Pumper. This is from the police call centre. There is a dispute between the caller and her ex-boyfriend. Belongings have been set on fire in the backyard. There is a staging area of Cloverton Boulevard and Pittsburgh Road. If you could just wait, wait for police there, please, and silent approach when arriving. Police, a police unit is on the way. They're about 10 minutes away.
2: Flycom, can you say again with a reference point, please?
0: Roger, it's at the intersection of Cloverton Boulevard and Pittsburgh Road.
2: Roger, thank you.

0: Qualcomm, what is the control message?
1: What is the control?
0: Qualcomm, can I also please have ambulance respond to this incident for a 9-year-old conscious of breathing, just a little bit of smoke inhalation?
1: Roger, and you
0: tell a 4-year-old
1: girl. Roger, thank you. I'll notify ambulance.

0: control, Viacom message.
1: It's in Viacom.
0: Whittlesea Control, just confirming Mernda Pumper and Whittlesea Tanker are on scene. And also, if we could please get an on-scene contact for the SDO.
1: Yeah, that's affirmative, Viacom. Mernda Pumper and Whittlesea Tanker 3 is on scene. And my phone number is 0409 058 585.
0: Roger, Whittlesea Control, thanks.
1: And Viacom, Whittlesea Control, further sit rep.
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1: Yeah, Viacom, Sarah from Firefighter Taylor. We are currently pulled down half the ceiling in the roof space. Currently beginning to ventilate.
0: Whittlesea Control sit rep from Firefighter Teller. You've currently pulled down half the ceiling in the roof space and you're ventilating.
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1: Roger, Calcala SCV, appliances are to stage at Cloverton and Pittsburgh and await police.
0: Calcala SCV acknowledged.
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1: Beverage Tanker.
0: Falcon Beverage Tanker's been released over the fire ground channel and returning to 512.
1: Roger, Beverage Tanker. All appliances at Camilla Walk in Kalkallo from police, they are on scene and it is now safe for FRV and CFA to approach.
0: Palmer taking on, Roger. Welcome, you can mark Palmer taking on scene.
1: Roger, Palmer taking on.

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0: Michael, I'm probably taking no one's been released from this call. He's returning. Go, my channel 2.
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0: I'm word back from Firefighter Dennis of a false alarm stop at Cameron Walk in Kalkello. We've investigated the scene with a tick and Vic pole. There is no sign of fire, smoke on scene.
1: Kalkello Pumper, word back from Firefighter Dennis of a false alarm stop. But you've investigated the scene with the tick and Vic pole. No sign of fire or smoke on scene.
0: Roger, and Kalkello Pumper and FCB will be returning shortly.
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1: Falcon, what is the control message?
0: What is the control center?
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2: 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Myself and Truckanina SCV are both on scene.
1: Roger, Point Cook SCV. Currently have Bacchus Marsh Pumper, Bacchus Marsh Tanker 2, Pumper 2B and Pumper Tanker 44 en route. Just double check. Looks like ambulance is on scene and police have been dispatched.
2: Yeah, copy. AB is on scene. They've requested us to assist. I also do see Pumper 2, either Pumper 2B or Bacchus Marsh Tank Pumper is pulling up now.
1: Roger, Point Cook SCV, would you like me to place you on this call as well?
2: Excellent. Myself and Truckanina SCV.
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1: Linda Pumper.
0: Fire Commander Pumper has been released and is returning and is offline due to PPC. Not soiled or dirty, just offline.
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0: 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I'm Trogon 9 at RCV, message.
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0: Falcon, did you receive us returning from the job on the Western Highway in Backsmash?
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0: Roger, thank you, Falcon. 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
0: Who's hanging on at the MR event 12-4 by Roulette?
1: Approach pump taken on. Pump taken on, further information for you. We don't have a lot of details at this stage. Looks like a 30-year-old female, 31-year-old female, conscious and breathing, having a panic attack.
0: Pump taken on, Roger.

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1: 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We have got a burn off south of that address, down towards the tennis club area. The caller was advised of it. They didn't agree to it being the burn off. They said it was, or this fire was near the cemetery and motorbike shop. Didn't appear to be anybody with the fire.
0: Acknowledge further.
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1: Roger, Whittlesey Pump. Whittlesey Pump or Whittlesey Tank Car. Caller said it was, didn't agree to the burn off, which is further down. Said it's near the Yan Yang Cemetery and the motorbike shop.
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0: 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Woodlesby, code 3.
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0: 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It's 2120 Plenty Road in Yang Yang. 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
1: 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The address is 2120 Plenty Road.
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1: Roger.

0: Viacom, were you calling Wilson Control?
1: Affirmative. 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
1: Yeah, Falcom, I haven't heard from the SDO yet. It's important. Can we give him another message, please?
0: Roger, I believe they're on the phone to him.

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0: Viacom from Frequency Control. Can you please have police attend this incident for traffic control? And can you please also ask the DMO to give me a call on 0432 578 508, and you can mark Whittlesea and Tanker 1 available on scene.
1: Roger, police are required and the DMO is to call you on 0432 578 508.
0: Correction at number 0432 578 508.
1: 0432. I'll get you to repeat that if I could, thanks.
0: 0432 578 508.
1: But thanks. 0432 578 508. We'll notify the DMO, and I think the SDO has been already notified.
0: Yeah, Roger, Viacom. If you need to put some urgency on them, that'd be great.
1: Just for police, they might need to know why they're required.
0: Yeah, Roger, for traffic control. It is quite a busy road, we need to slow the traffic down.
1: Roger.

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1: Yeah, send Falcom.
0: Apologies, disregard, thanks.

0: Fala, calma, Bruce Control, message.
1: Bruce Control, send.
0: Fine, if you amend the contact details for this burn off as Trevor Thomas, and contact number is 0417 740 714.
1: Roger, the contact phone number for the burn off is Trevor Thomas, 0417 740 714.
0: Clint, the last three digits are 741.
1: Thank you, 741.
0: Thank you, and it'll be going for the next 12 hours.
1: Roger, for the next 12 hours.

0: Fire John Pumper 57 is out to report petrol spill.
1: Roger, Pump 57. And Pumper 57, from the caller, they said they were putting petrol in their car and petrol came out the bottom of the pump. They've spilled approximately 2 litres on the concrete.
0: Fuck on Pump 57, acknowledge. We're proceeding code 3.
1: Roger, Pump 57.

0: Flycon, where we have this outfit of fuel spill that usually goes to the station, corner of Cherry Street and 1 Street, where we code 3.
1: Roger, Werribee Pumper. And Werribee Pumper, the caller advises that they were putting petrol in their car and petrol came out the bottom of the pump. They have spilled approximately 2 litres on the concrete.
0: Werribee Pumper, thank you.

0: Werribee Rescue is out to the Petrol Spill, Cherry Street. Werribee, code 3.
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0: 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I've made contact with the after hours contact number. They will arrange a technician to attend tonight. We have activated the emergency stop button at their request. Covered the fuel leak with chili litter. The scene is now safe, and the technician will attend at their earliest opportunity. And Werribee Rescue is returning.
1: Roger, Werribee Rescue.

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2: 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Nicholas.
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0: 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Can you repeat that further?
1: Roger, Pumpatanker 9. Further was, it's an undefined fire. There's thick smoke in the area. It's unknown the direction or from the area or from the address. It smells woody. It's unknown if anything's under threat or if it's grass or scrub or if anyone's injured.
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0: hanger ones out for the under fine fire. 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
1: Roger, Kriegman Tanker 1. It's an undefined fire. There's thick smoke in the area. Looks like it started approximately 20 minutes ago. Smells woody. 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
0: 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One Rosen's Way, Nicholas Coble.
1: Roger, Tel Gala Tango. 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

0: 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I'm Freddy's Unseen, now known as Miklim Control. I'm Tango 9 to cancel.
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0: Fly Calm, way back from Lieutenant Robert and of a undefined flyer under investigation in Miquelon. All incoming can get downgrade to code 3, please.
1: Roger, Miquelon Control, way back from Lieutenant Robert in. Of an undefined fire under investigation at 1 Roseneath Way in Miquelon. All incoming can proceed code 3. Craig Van Tanker 1, did you receive?
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2: 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We'll notify one back to 10 out there.
1: Yep. Roger, Pump Brady.
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0: wherever you pump it at, Swiss Boys, Federation, Trials, Nadesroid, wherever you...
1: Roger, wherever you pump, they're just from the FSEC, they're just suggesting we take the Werribee car just due to where it's located. It's just a track where they don't believe a truck will be able to get in, but if you take a car, you should be able to get down the track. Police and AV have used this track. They're just requiring assistance cutting a gate. The entry to the trail is right next to the off-ramp of the freeway.

0: Fuck, I'm wherever you come for knowledge. I will proceed, and I'll get the wherever you see the support of company that's left here on the top.
1: Roger, wherever you come for.

0: Firecom, where have you rescued the Apto 3 incident? Sneeds Road, Princess Freeway, where have you?
1: Roger, where have you rescued?
0: Firecom, where have you rescued? We've notified members of our station to bring the rescue support to assist.
1: Roger, where have you rescued? Where have you, Pumba? Where have you rescued? Firecom message.
0: Sent.
1: Where have you, Pumba? Just from AV, the patient, there's a patient there that's got hypothermia and a fractured femur. They're just requesting an ETA.
0: Less than 5 minutes.
1: Roger, where are you, Pumper?

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1: Send.
0: Where be pump? Just from police, it stated access by a Federation Trail. It's a no through road, and you won't be able to get the truck out. It looks like it's the track next to the freeway off ramp, not the hoppers lane lights.
1: Roger, acknowledge.

0: 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We are going to relay code back to Duncan's Road. We'll get better access from there. And now known as Werribee Control.
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1: Yeah, Roger, Falcon, you can tell them to disregard. 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
1: Can you let the police know, Falcon? 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
0: 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When able to, can you provide a word back for this call?
1: Falcon, Ruby Control. We're back from Group Officer Malloy. I have an incident under control on the Federation Trail between Sneeds Road and Duncan's Road in Werribee.
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0: 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Have an incident stop. Federation Trail, New Sneeze Road in Werribee.
1: We're back from group off on the way. 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
1: Wherever you can draw.
0: 5 on wherever you can draw. Can you notify Vic Roads to believe that they maintain the Federation Trail between Duncan's Road and Smeads Road? We have cut the wire fence on the drain side of the Federation Trail, and we have also had to cut the vehicle access gate at the Duncan's Road end to be able to gain access.
1: Roger, where we control.

0: 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Roger, New Kingston Street Control, we're back from Lieutenant Hogan of a false alarm stop. Send if you can New Kingston Street in Port Arlington. 563B, did you receive?
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1: 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Still has been 23 hours now.
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0: No, Papa 57, just send further for yourself and Papa 58. Tell the call advisor there was a smoke alarm audible. They have just advised they're speaking with your occupant and that it may be a security fog machine as the house is currently under construction. It is said that they're now wanting to cancel as there is no fire and they believe it is coming from a smoke machine.
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0: South Pump 57, where are we and when of our CFA have not yet responded? Would you like them replaced?
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0: Roger, will do.
2: John, where are we, Pompa?
0: Where are we, Pompa?
2: John, where are we, Pompa? Out to Shorchafa, Holy Lake Parade, Windermere, Code 1.
0: Roger, where we Pumper. The call advised there was a smoke alarm audible from this property, but towards the end of the call, they advised they were now speaking with the occupant and that it may be a security fog machine as the house is currently under construction.
2: Copy that. Victor, can you repage Windermere to respond as well?
0: Roger, would you like Hoppers Crossing responded as well, as Pump 57 did request them?
2: Affirmative at this stage. It's most likely a security alarm system, but until we have an appliance on scene, we'll treat it as a going job.
0: Roger.
3: Sorry, John, Windervale Pumpers out for structure fire 117 Holyoke Parade, Windervale.
0: Roger, Windervale Pumper.

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1: Roger, we'll do Tango Ground, take two.
0: Thank you.

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1: Roger, I was crossing Pumper Tanker. 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You're just responding to the request of Pump 57 and Werribee Pumper, just in case it is not a false alarm.
0: Roger, Firefarm. So do they require us code 1 or code 3 at this point in time?
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0: 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Vehicle accident, possible persons trapped, Hazel Glen Drive. Moonda.
1: Falcon 3, Popper Tanker.
0: Roger, Clay, rescue, Doreen Popper Tanker.
1: Falcon 3, Popper Tanker, out to rescue, possible vehicle accident, corner of 20 Road, Hazel Glen Drive.
0: Roger, Doreen Popper Tanker, for yourself and plenty rescue, say two vehicle accidents. There's not known persons trapped, but they believe that there is maybe one female and a baby possibly still in the car. It's causing a traffic hazard and there's fluid leaking from the vehicle. Our police and AV both notified.
1: Sorry, Pop, Tank acknowledged.

0: where are we coming from?
1: I got a word by way of liaise with Windervale Papa. They have released us to continue on to a rescue possible persons trapped 534 Derrimut Road.
0: Roger, wherever you come from, I will attach you to that event. Stand by.
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0: 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Corner of Plenty Road, Haslin Drive, Moonda.
1: Roger, Whittlesey Pumper, it's a true vehicle accident. It's not known person's trap, but they believe there may be one female and a baby still in the vehicle. It's fluid leaking from the engine bay and it's causing a traffic hazard. Our police and AV are both currently on scene as well.
0: Roger, copy all further.
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1: Roger, wind of our control, check those word back. Can I please have an officer's name?
2: Viacom, wind of our control, from Firefighter Western, word back, officer's stop.
1: Roger, we have our control, and we're back from Firefighter Western. Apologies, did you say a false alarm stop or an incident stop?
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0: Awesome. 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
1: Come è vero?
0: My last that the appliance is out of commission. It's actually Kangaroo Grounds Tanker 2, not Tanker 1. Thank you.
1: Roger, good to know. Thank you.